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Caught for a second by the light.

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With only two little words, she's on her merry way. Yes, all a woman has to claim

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1: The Atomic Dog welcomes you, funky people. God's brightest stars, the Dogons. People of the sun, I'm Sirius B. Sirius is a heart attack.

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You thought I was switching, nigga, not at all. Yeah, go ahead and knock it off. Keep it loud, but you not involved. So, yeah.

Cogitate by design. Rewind and rewind and revise. What happened and why? Sort it out in your mind. Cogitate by design. Rewind and revise. What happened and why? Sort it out in your mind.

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Let freedom ring, and if America is to be a great nation, this must become true. So let freedom ring from the prodigious hilltops of New Hampshire. Let freedom ring.

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Listen to the hummingbird. Don't listen to me. Listen to the butterfly whose days but number three. Listen to the butterfly. Don't listen to me. Listen to the mind of God, which is

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Don't listen to me.